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1: Have you ever wanted to play petanque? 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
1: Looking to play indoor bowls? 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

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We're part of the New Brighton Project. If you'd like to get involved, come and see us Tuesday to Friday at 105 Brighton Mall.

0: 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What's up in New Brighton?
1: Great news, coastal dwellers. 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
1: Right here in our community, there's a space created for connection. The Village Green, Te Hiato Kuaka, a gathering place in the heart of Brighton Mall. 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Stop by and say hello. Let's keep building something beautiful together. After all, this green belongs to you.
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Every Saturday from 10 a.m, Chris the Chick comes to you live from the heart of New Brighton and the famous market day of lovely smelling bread, pirates, arts and crafts stalls and all things wonderful that makes New Brighton the best place to be. Chris the Chick will be taking requests for at least 3 hours, taking your questions and thoughts, but will not tell you why he is the Chick. That will die with him. 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

0: 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What's up in New Brighton?
1: Kia ora, coastal dwellers. 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It's a great way to spend a Saturday with friends and family in our beautiful coastal village.
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0: 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What's up in New Brighton?
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0: 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What's up in New Brighton?
1: Have you ever wanted to play petanque? 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

stay for just a while. 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

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We're part of the New Brighton Project. If you'd like to get involved, come and see us Tuesday to Friday at 105 Brighton Mall.

0: 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What's up in New Brighton?
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1: Looking to play indoor bowls? 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

Every Saturday from 10 a.m, Chris the Chick comes to you live from the heart of New Brighton and the famous market day of lovely smelling bread, pirates, arts and crafts stalls and all things wonderful that makes New Brighton the best place to be. Chris the Chick will be taking requests for at least 3 hours, taking your questions and thoughts, but will not tell you why he is the Chick. That will die with him. Tune in every Saturday from 10 a.m. and allow your ears to be soothed with a face that was made for radio. Yes, yes.

0: 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What's up in New Brighton?
1: Interested in photography? Check out the New Brighton Photographer Club. 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
1: Kia ora, coastal dwellers. 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

0: 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What's up in New Brighton?
1: Great news, coastal dwellers. 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

0: 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What's up in New Brighton?
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Hey, Rob Walker from the New Zealand Retro Weekly Top 40 Countdown. 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

games. If you know what I'm talking about, just let me know if you wanna go to that home out on the range. 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

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Well, the New Brighton Community Gardens is open from 10am to 4pm on a Monday, Wednesday and Friday. Also 10am to 2pm on a Saturday. Everyone is welcome. 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
1: Right here in our community, there's a space created for connection. The Village Green, Te Hiato Kuaka, a gathering place in the heart of Brighton Mall. 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Stop by and say hello. Let's keep building something beautiful together. After all, this green belongs to you.
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0: 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What's up in New Brighton?
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0: 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What's up in New Brighton?
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0: 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What's up in New Brighton?
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0: 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What's up in New Brighton?
1: Have you ever wanted to play petanque? 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

0: 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What's up in New Brighton?
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Chris the Chick will be taking requests for at least 3 hours, taking your questions and thoughts, but will not tell you why he is the Chick. That will die with him. 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Yes, yes.

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1: Looking to play indoor bowls? 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
1: Kia ora, coastal dwellers. 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

Good morning, everyone. You're listening to Seaside Sounds 88.0 Community Radio here in New Brighton, where life is always better by the sea. It's Richie here. I'll be with you for the next couple of hours, and I've been going through a bit of a playlist today, and well, I was going to try and play music from the 80s and 90s, but I'll be playing music from the 80s, 90s, the zeros, the tens, and the 20s by the looks of what I've picked up today. Now, I hope you're all safe and well out there, and especially those people up north, like in North Canterbury around Kaikoura. I hope you're all well and dry, and down south as well. We know that they've been hit quite hard down there in Oamaru. Quite hard's probably an understatement. They've been hit hard down there. But I hope everyone's keeping warm and safe. And if you're listening to us today, hopefully I'm going to bring some music that will keep you cheerful, cheer you up. Next couple of songs will hopefully get us all dancing. We'll have me up there as well. But on my walk in this morning, as I do, I walk along the dunes, have a look, see what's out in the sea. Actually saw no ships out there, which was quite surprising. Nobody swimming. But I actually saw someone surfing. I had to take a double take. I'm looking out there going, is that a surfer? Is that a log? But no, it was a surfer. So what a great way to, well, I think a great way to start the day off, seeing a surfer out there. And we're going to play a double play by the Beach Boys, starting with Fun, Fun, Fun.

Bit of Creedence here, Run Through the Jungle. Next up, Dire Straits with Heavy Fuel. But just before I start playing that, I've just been looking out here at the Village Green where we are. It's at Seaside Sounds radio station, Village Green, heart of New Brighton here. Actually, I'm looking out seeing some sun. Well, yeah, I'll say it's sunshine. It's clearer. There's some light. I can see some blue sky, and I'm thinking it's looking good. Yeah, I do know from my walk in that when I look down south, yeah, it's not looking good. So I'm going to keep looking forward out over the bay, and it's looking beautiful out there. Next up, we're going to play some Dire Straits, and then we're going to go into some double play of Police, which will be Can't Stand Losing You, and then that's going to be followed by Every Little Thing She Does Is Magic. But first up, Dire Straits with Heavy Fuel.

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Seaside Sounds, the time is 10:25, and we're going to carry on with a, well, I'm going to call it the Thursday song. It's an oldie. Well, actually, I don't know if I can call songs from the 80s the oldies. They're the songs that I grew up listening to, and some of these songs, most of these songs from the 80s, 70s maybe, and maybe some 60s, I actually have on vinyl, and this will be one of them. Dee Dee Smash, Outlook for Thursday.

Seaside Sounds, 88.0, your community radio station right here in New Brighton, broadcasting from the Village Green. Today is the at the Christchurch Circus at Roy Stokes Hall is the performance of Celeste. So that show tonight is at 7 p.m. and it's also tomorrow at 2 p.m. and 7 p.m. as well. So they've got a double show tomorrow. So for more information, go to the Christchurch Circus webpage. There'll be information about the show and the ticketing details there as well. So that's the show called Celeste at the Roy Stokes Hall Christchurch Circus. Then, as I said, that's tonight. First show at 7 o'clock. Also here in the Village Green in sunny, it's sunny New Brighton. Sun's out at the moment. Remember, New Brighton, life is better by the sea. At the Village Green today, we've got the Brighton Gallery. They're here for the week, actually. They've been here since Monday for the Matariki week here in the Village Green. They'll be open from 10 o'clock to 4 p.m. Today. And Friday and Saturday, and Sunday as well. So pop down there and have a look at the gallery. You can have a chat to them as well. They do actually run workshops, the New Brighton Gallery does. They had a workshop there Monday. I think they had Monday and Tuesday. But pop in there, see them, have a look at their paintings and have a chat to them about, if you want to have some workshops or get some tips on your painting, pop in and see them. My painting is just stick men. I'm not very good at it. Next up, I've got a couple of songs coming up. One's going to be Kate Bush, Running Up the Hill, and the other one is Blur from Blur. We had a quiz night last night, and the team I went along with, one of the entertainment sections was these two songs were the answers. And saying hello to my teammates there. Megan, who's working from home today, keeping warm inside, I'm sure she is. And Alex as well. She's a bit disappointed today. There's no soccer football on, so she'll be listening to the station here at Seaside Sounds. So, Kate Bush, Running Up That Hill.

0: G'day, Rob Walker from the New Zealand Retro Weekly Top 40 Countdown. In this week's show, we go back in time to July of 1990. In this week's countdown, Heart, Billy Idol, and New Zealand's own Mark Williams. This week's New Zealand Retro Weekly Top 40 Countdown this week of July of 1990, Sunday afternoon from 5 on New Brighton's Seaside Sounds.
1: 88.0. And right, next up, I'm going to play some Kiwi music. I haven't played one for like about 40 minutes. I don't know what's going on here. You've got Richie. You know I like playing my Kiwi music. So the time is 10 to 11. The next song is from a New Zealand artist called Anna Mack. The song is Girl in Stilettos. This is from 2011. And when this song was released, it actually went double platinum. So hopefully you enjoy this one. And let's get on with it.

Okay, that's the Thompson Twins there with King for a Day. That brought back some memories for me, probably from the mid-80s, maybe when I was a lot younger and surfing down there when I could. Yep, one of the bands that I used to play probably on my cassettes that got eaten by my in my car there. Anyway, it's nearly 11 o'clock, taking us to the top of the hour. We're going to have the Killers, Somebody Told Me.

Stereogram there with Walkie Talkie Man. The time now is 11:04. We're going to get into the second half. The last hour of today's show from Richie here on Seaside Sounds 88.0 in New Brighton, where life is better by the sea. Or if you're listening online at seasidesounds.org.nz. Now I'm just going to do a bit of a weather shout out there. Kind of went outside before the sun was out, went out before it started to rain. So my prediction for the weather, not as though I'm a weather person here, is it should get sunnier about Saturday. We should be starting to see some sunshine. We might have a bit of this drizzly type of weather for the next couple of days. And remember, everyone, you know, please stay warm and safe inside. And again, as I said earlier on, especially our people up north there in North Canterbury around Kaikoura and down there at Omaru as well. Right, I'm going to change the playlist up a bit now. We are going to go back a couple of years. We're going to start in the 70s, and we're going to play a bit of Bruce Springsteen from 1975. Thunder Road from his Born to Run album. Then we're going then into some Santana and a bit of Bob Marley and the Wailers. Is This Love? So, Bruce Springsteen and Thunder Road.

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Bob Marley and the Wailers there. Is this love? You're listening to Seaside Sounds, community radio station here in New Brighton. And just as I was walking down today, down Marine Parade, I see there's some roadworks happening down between 2V Street and Jervois Street. They've actually got traffic lights down, operating down there, so just to be expecting a little bit of a delay there. That looks as though they're actually just doing some road resurfacing, which is always good to see around our community. And right, and yeah, it's looking good. Next up, The Doors from 1970. It's going to be Roadhouse Blues from their album Morrison Hotel. Yeah, good old. Well, it's an oldie, a good song. It had me. I'd listened to The Doors the other day, and it brought back some memories of some friends of mine when we were probably in our days of flatting. Yeah, some good memories anyway. So The Doors, Roadhouse Blues.

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The distinctive sounds of Queen there with Radio Gaga. Hope I had a few of you singing. And again, I'm really good at turning the mic off, so when I'm singing, hopefully you don't get to hear me, because as I've said before, I'm not the best singer. The time is 11:29. Now, if you ever want to know what's going on in New Brighton, there's the local mag called The Wave. Now, if you want to find more information about on how to find The Wave, you can either pop into 105 New Brighton, into the project there, and they have some hard copies, or just go online to www.newbrightonproject.org.nz. It's about a 30-odd page wee booklet of events, what's happening in New Brighton, things to see, things to do. So it's worth a look. So that's The Wave, and you can get that online at www.newbrightonproject.org.nz. You've got Richie here at Seaside Sounds. For the next 30 minutes. Now, today's Thursday, and the second half of my shows on Thursdays, I have been playing a lot of Australian music, and as you've heard today, that I probably haven't done much of that. So let's get back into the Aussie tune here a bit, especially after the New South Wales win last night in the State of O. So we're going to start with some AC/DC, Back in Black, and then that's going to be followed by some Ice House.

Ice House there with Hey Little Girl. Next up, we're going to have some U2, and that's going to be followed by some ABC. The time is 11:38 here on Thursday the 9th of July. 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Anyway, U2, Pride.

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Yeah, that was Racing there with Space Boogieing. So the time is 11:51, so 9 minutes to go until my set is up, until 12 o'clock. And playing us out, I'm going to play a couple of New Zealand music. We've played a couple of Australian songs today. I've got to get back into some Kiwi music. So first up is going to be Robinson. She is a singer-songwriter from Nelson. The song's going to be Things Aren't Nice in Paradise. And after that, we're going to play a bit of Rob Reha. That's where I'll be. But first, Robinson with Things Aren't Nice.

0: on Seaside Sounds 88.0 FM. What's up in New Brighton?
1: Great news, coastal dwellers. 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
2: That's right, everyone. You're listening to Seaside Sounds on 88.0 here in New Brighton, where life is better by the sea. You've been listening to Richie here for the last couple of hours. I've been playing, well, an eclectic mix of music there, some Australian music, some Kiwi music, and some oldies there as well. Still don't like calling them oldies since they were music I grew up with. I think it's just music from my generation. Thanks very much again, as I said, and hope everyone keeps warm today and safe, and have a very good long weekend for the Matariki weekend. Don't forget to pop down to the Village Green on Friday. There'll be the New Brighton Gallery there, and there might be some other activities going on in the Village Green, depending on the weather. The sailors might be, the pirates might be down here, the sailors, we're seaside sailors, the pirates might be down here weather permitting from about 10 o'clock on Friday. And yeah, I'm just going to play you, I'll be back next Tuesday from, what, you know, to think about that, didn't I, 1 o'clock till 1 o'clock till 3 o'clock playing Kiwi music. And yeah, and I'm going to, the last song we're going to play out with today is going to be Talking Heads, This Must Be the Place. So enjoy your weekend, enjoy your long weekend, everyone. And yeah, Talking Heads.